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0: 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You've always heard the expression, wash your hands after you go to the bathroom. Well, you should continue to do that. It turns out the dirtiest thing you touch every day probably isn't a public toilet. 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

0: 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It's B-Dub, and you know how we all became amateur germ experts a few years ago? We've slipped a little. Experts say there are three things you should always wash your hands after touching. Touchscreen kiosks, one of them. 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Which is rude because my phone has been through more with me than some of my friends. The grocery cart one makes sense. 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But the phone got me. Like, I take that thing everywhere. The grocery store, the bathroom. By the way, what did we do without phones when we went to the bathroom years ago? Then 5 minutes later, I'm holding it 6 inches from my face while watching dog videos. Honestly, I'm less worried about the grocery cart than I am the gas pump. If you've ever seen someone finish pumping gas and immediately grab a beef jerky without washing their hands, you've seen enough. Carry the hand sanitizer. It's cheaper than getting sick.
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8: Here's your updated weatherology forecast. Clear skies with fog tonight with lows around 67. Southwesterly winds around 5 miles per hour. Mainly clear skies with fog in spots early tomorrow. Daytime highs approaching 91. Lows dip down to about 70 tomorrow night. Partly cloudy skies. Mainly clear skies Thursday with highs in the upper 80s. Slight chance of thunderstorms Friday. I'm meteorologist Paul Trombley on the Country Moose. Currently, it's 88 degrees.
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0: mainly clear skies Thursday with highs in the upper 80s. Slight chance of thunderstorms Friday. I'm meteorologist Paul Frommley on the Country Moose. Currently, it's 88 degrees.
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2: All right, putting on my helmet because country fans are about to have opinions. 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Cody Johnson came in at number one ahead of Luke Combs, Lainey Wilson, and Morgan Wallen. Honestly, I don't know if there's a wrong answer in that top four, but once you get deeper into the list, that's where the fun starts. Zach Topp is already ahead of Carrie Underwood. Riley Green sneaks in at 25. And no Old Dominion? 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
5: Weatherology forecast. Clear skies with fog tonight with lows around 67. Southwesterly winds around 5 miles per hour. Mainly clear skies with fog in spots early tomorrow. Daytime highs approaching 91. Lows dip down to about 70 tomorrow night. Partly cloudy skies. Mainly clear skies Thursday with highs in the upper 80s. Slight chance of thunderstorms Friday. I'm meteorologist Paul Trombley on the Country Moose. Currently, it's 88 degrees.
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0: 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Someone is getting rewarded for leaving their car at the bar overnight. And honestly, it's the kind of positive peer pressure I can get behind. 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

0: 93.9, the Country Moose. Ashley Cooks, officially in the baby blues era and on with us right now. That song has gone so viral for so long. People can't get enough of it. What do you attribute that to?
1: You know, I don't know, because, and I've asked myself this too, because I was like, oh, is it just the moment? Is it just the fact that it's a cool moment? And it's, you know, it's like a interaction thing that's making it happen. But no, I really think it's just the song. Like when I first started teasing that song on social media, the demo of the song, which is still the sound that's on TikTok that I end up using, the song itself started seeing a lot of, you know, videos made with it and people asking for it in shows and requesting it. And so I think that was before the moment ever even existed. So I think it just has this kind of earworm thing to it. I think it's just the ease of it. The baby, put those baby blues away. It's so easy to sing and get stuck in your head. And I think it just happened. But then moments is, you know, the nature of life, right? And so I think that this moment did take it to the next level of people going, oh, that's the girl from the thing that with the guy with the blue eyes, like even on Broadway a couple nights ago for 4th of July, people were stopping me left and right saying like, you're the girl that does the blue eyes thing. You're Ashley Cook, right? I'm like, yeah. So it's like people are registering it in a world of short attention spans on social media. They're seeing this moment of connection and going, oh, that song. So it is taking it to the next level. But I think the song itself just has like a catchy, earwormy thing to it. So I love it.
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5: Here's your updated weatherology forecast. Lows dip down to about 67 tonight under clear skies. Winds out of the west, around 5 miles per hour. Mainly sunny skies develop, with fog in spots early tomorrow. High temperatures reach up to 91. Partly cloudy skies tomorrow night. Lows level off around 70. Dry with temps above average Thursday and Friday, and highs from the upper 80s to the low 90s. I'm meteorologist Paul Frombly on the Country Moose. Currently, it's 84 degrees.
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0: 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Another shot for you to win some free gas coming up on Friday. 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

0: 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One number from Taylor and Travis's wedding has my jaw on the floor, and it's not the guest list. 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
1: A few days before he turned 80, he was sitting out back in a rocker. He said, "What you been up to lately?"

0: 93.9, the Country Moose. There have been no official numbers released from the wedding, but we've had some estimates from the from those that follow the Taylor Swift Travis Kelce wedding, and they didn't just throw a wedding; they basically hosted the Olympics of receptions. This is according to the Knot Worldwide. The total price tag landed somewhere between $20 and $30 million. Just renting Madison Square Garden and turning it into a wedding venue, $5 to $10 million. Then another $5 million or more on flowers, decor, drapes, and carpeting. Catering for 1,100 guests, around $3 million. Meanwhile, Jason Kelce gave us the most relatable stat of the entire wedding. He said it was great and estimates he had somewhere north of 15 beers. Honestly, that's the only number from this wedding I can even begin to understand, because if I spent $30 million on a wedding, I'll be serving hot dogs and telling everybody to keep the centerpiece. Like, I'm getting my money's worth.
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3: Here's your updated weatherology forecast. Lows dip down to about 67 tonight under clear skies. Winds out of the west around 5 miles per hour. Mainly sunny skies develop with fog in spots early tomorrow. High temperatures reach up to 91. Partly cloudy skies tomorrow night. Lows level off around 70. Dry with temps above average Thursday and Friday and highs from the upper 80s to the low 90s. I'm meteorologist Paul Frombly on the Country Moose. Right now, it's 79 degrees.
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3: 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What do we think of the new Shaboozy? This is Cowgirl. Stream

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6: Dated weatherology forecast. Lows dip down to about 67 tonight under clear skies. Winds out of the west around 5 miles per hour. Mainly sunny skies develop with fog in spots early tomorrow. High temperatures reach up to 91. Partly cloudy skies tomorrow night. Lows level off around 70. Dry with temps above average Thursday and Friday and highs from the upper 80s to the low 90s. I'm meteorologist Paul Trombley on the Country Moose. Right now, it's 79 degrees.
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I read this article that Russian men have started smashing their expensive iPhones to make them look manlier. Yeah, that'll do it.

0: 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What do you just have to hear? 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
2: If you had to name the most important artist in country music today, who do you pick? According to The Boot, it's Cody Johnson. Not Luke Combs, not Morgan Wallen. Kojo takes the top spot based on who's dominating radio streaming awards and selling out arenas right now. Honestly, I don't hate it. Kojo's become the guy who bridges old school country fans and the newer crowd, but I've got questions. Morgan Wallen at number four? Really? Love him or not, he's probably the biggest commercial force in the game. Riley Green all the way down at 25 feels low. Ella Langley made it to number seven. She's having an incredible year, but putting her ahead of Carrie Underwood, Eric Church, Kenny Chesney, Tim McGraw, and Blake Shelton feels a little early. And if we're talking importance instead of just what's happened in the last 18 months, Eric Church way too low at number 21. Overall, I'd say they leaned a little heavy on who's hot in 2026 rather than who's shaping the genre. It's a fair way to rank it, but most important and most popular right now aren't always the same thing.
3: 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More coming.
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7: Weatherology forecast. Lows dip down to about 67 tonight under clear skies. Winds out of the west around 5 miles per hour. Mainly sunny skies develop with fog in spots early tomorrow. High temperatures reach up to 91. Partly cloudy skies tomorrow night. Lows level off around 70. Dry with temps above average Thursday and Friday and highs from the upper 80s to the low 90s. I'm meteorologist Paul Frombly on the Country Moose. Currently 73.
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0: 93.9, The Country Moose. Ian Munson's got a new song out called Love is Blind. He's opening up a bar in Deadwood, South Dakota, and he's hanging with us next week. If you've got a question for Ian Munson, make sure to DM me at Beat Up Radio.
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3: Here's your updated weatherology forecast. Lows dip down to about 67 tonight under clear skies. Winds out of the west around 5 miles per hour. Mainly sunny skies develop with fog in spots early tomorrow. High temperatures reach up to 91. Partly cloudy skies tomorrow night. Lows level off around 70. Dry with temps above average Thursday and Friday and highs from the upper 80s to the low 90s. I'm meteorologist Paul Trombley on the Country Moose. Right now, it's 70 degrees.
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1: Here's your updated weatherology forecast. Lows dip down to about 67 tonight under clear skies. Winds out of the west around 5 miles per hour. Mainly sunny skies develop with fog in spots early tomorrow. High temperatures reach up to 91. Partly cloudy skies tomorrow night. Lows level off around 70. Dry with temps above average Thursday and Friday and highs from the upper 80s to the low 90s. I'm meteorologist Paul Trombley on the Country Moose. Right now, it's 70 degrees.
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0: 93.9, the Country Moose. It's the Country Moose Morning Show. What a hot week we've been having. Hey, everybody. It's Molly Penny hanging out with you on this Wednesday. If you do want to be a champ, they're looking for volunteer gardeners this morning from 9 until 11 at Central Gardens of North in Clear Lake. So, I mean, if you can brave it, it'd probably be better to do in the morning than in the evening, like I typically do. So we are giving away more tickets to Travis Tritt. I'll be drawing winners coming up after the morning show this morning. Travis Tritt is going to be coming to Fort Dodge for the Summer Jam August 8th. And my skeleton co-host here, Clyde, decided we wanted to do another giveaway for that. So we're doing that this morning. Get over to the Facebook page, 93.9 Country Moose. Right now, we're keeping the music rolling. This is Dustin Lynch.
1: Well, look who it is. Last call, thought again. How's your mama? How you been? Girl, it's been too long.

0: That's music from Dustin Lynch on the Country Moose Morning Show. Do you feel like people have been posting less on social media? When you're not alone. Remember when everyone used to update their status? Have you noticed it's taken a nosedive? A new survey from a privacy company found 55% of Americans say maintaining their social media presence now feels like more work instead of fun. More than half say they're posting less than they did 5 years ago. And many are being much more selective about what they share. The biggest reasons people are pulling back, number one, think about this, political arguments. Number two, endless doom scrolling. So they're not just taking a break from posting. They're taking a break from scrolling and everything else. And finally, concerns about privacy. The survey also found younger adults are feeling more pressure, like Gen Z, are most likely to say social media has become exhausting. So maybe if we do update our status one last time, it should read, "Gone outside, be back, never." Go touch some grass. Coming up, I've got music from Hardy, Eric Church. Who else is in this one? Morgan Wallen and Tim McGraw. It's MacArthur. I love that one. Dude, listen to the song. It's an epic.
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You're listening to the Country Moose Morning Show with little Cole Swindell. Hey, everybody, it's Molly hanging here with you. We're giving away tickets to Travis Tritt right now on the Country Moose Facebook page. He's coming to Fort Dodge for their summer jam August 8th, so if you'd like to go to that. We're doing pairs of tickets thanks to my skeleton friend Clyde. It's up on Facebook. Right now, it's Ella Langley with Be Her on the Country Moose.

0: 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This gets even better.
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0: Morgan Wallen, that's Don't We. You're listening to the Country Moose Morning Show. Molly Penny hanging out with you guys. Hopefully you're doing well, despite how hot it's literally been this week. We're surviving, but just barely here at the radio station. So listen to this. Starbucks goes through an estimated 7 billion cups, coffee cups per year. 7 billion coffee cups get given out with Starbucks. Maybe it's incentive to buy one of those reusable ones. Coming up, Alan Jackson, Gone Country.
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10: 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I'm Bob Fisher. A Lake Mills man has been arrested in Mason City on a methamphetamine possession charge. A criminal complaint says 68-year-old Michael Roberts was in a vehicle that was pulled over by Mason City Police on Saturday evening in the intersection of State Highway 122 and Indian Head Drive. Complaint states that Roberts was in possession of a clear white crystal-like substance believed to be meth. Complaint also says Roberts' vehicle had stolen property. Roberts faces a Class B level controlled substance violation, which carries a 25-year prison sentence. He's due in court for his preliminary hearing on July 22nd. Roberts is being held in the Sergio County Jail on $25,000 cash-only bond. A Charles City woman accused of tampering with a witness in a Sergio County sexual abuse case has been given a deferred judgment and probation. 42-year-old Isaiah Weber was charged last July with four counts of secondary sex abuse after being accused of abusing a child under the age of 13 on four separate occasions in northeastern Mason City between June 2010 and December 2013. Weber eventually pleaded guilty to two counts of lascivious acts of the child and was sentenced to a total of 10 years in prison. His mother, Dahlia Weber, as well as his wife, Lakeisha, were accused of offering to pay the victim $3,000 to drop the charges. Dahlia Weber, as part of a plea agreement, pleaded guilty to the original charge of tampering with a reporting party, a Class C felony. District Judge Blake Norman on Monday granted a deferred judgment in the case and placed Weber on 5 years probation. A plea hearing for Lakeisha Weber is scheduled for next Monday in Sergio County District Court. A plea change hearing has been scheduled for a Red Oak man arrested earlier this year as part of a more than decade-old sexual abuse case in Butler County. 61-year-old Leslie Sankey Jr. was arrested in early March in Red Oak on a Butler County arrest warrant for third-degree sexual abuse. Butler County Sheriff Jason Johnson at the time said Sankey was originally charged in 2012 but left the state during the investigation. Says they learned that he moved back to Iowa and had him arrested on a statewide warrant. Sankey's trial was scheduled to start on July 28th, but court could show a plea change hearing. It's now scheduled for August 10th in Butler County District Court. As federal regulators consider the proposed merger of two major railroads, Iowa Senator Chuck Grassley says it may not be in the best interest of America's farmers to have the Union Pacific and Norfolk Southern join forces. He would expect the Surface Transportation Board to consider issues like competition. He says, obviously, being an ag state, we want to make sure that there's no service impact. The $85 billion merger would create America's first coast-to-coast transcontinental railroad. Reports say the combined rail network would stretch 50,000 miles and span 43 states, including in Iowa, while connecting to about 100 ports.
11: Evidently, such a merger is not considered a good thing for agriculture. I don't want to say that I've made up my mind on that, but I am a member of the Iowa Farm Bureau, and the Iowa Farm Bureau thinks the merger would be bad for agriculture.
10: In addition to ag groups, the deal is seeing strong opposition from shippers, labor unions, and competing carriers like BNSF, who fear a merger would bring increased monopoly power, fewer routing choices, and higher shipping costs. For about these stories and others, head online to KGLOAM.com. For the KGLO Newsroom, I'm Bob Fisher reporting.
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0: Coming up, we got your Nashville Minute, also your Wisdom Wednesday. Thought for the day on the way on the Country Moves Morning Show on a Wednesday. Also giving away some tickets to the Country Jam in Fort Dodge, August 8th. Travis Tritt headlining that show, and we've got your tickets on the Country Moves Facebook page. I'll be drawing winners after 10. Right now, Tucker Wetmore, this is Brunette.
1: Oh, no, I got a time, and there's a few.

0: Tucker Wetmore with Burnett. It's time now for your Nashville Minute. Well, Jelly Roll says he can't have a cheat meal. You know, he's been on this big weight loss journey because the addict in him comes out and becomes a five-day food bender. When it happens, he gives himself grace, tries not to have two bad days in a row, but basically, he says he's keeping it real. When he talks about his health journey, especially his relationship with food, if you're familiar with the concept of the cheat meal, that's when you break from your diet and eat whatever you want. But he doesn't do that. He said, I've been overeating the last 3 or 4 days. I was feeling myself stress eat. The addict in me came out. So no more cheat meals for Jelly Roll. That is your Nashville Minute. Coming up, your Wisdom Wednesday thought for the day.
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It's your thought for the day for a Wisdom Wednesday. Hey, it's Molly here with you. This one comes from George S. Patton, and I'm going to post this up on the Country Moose Facebook page as well, so you can read it there. It says, success is how high you bounce when you hit bottom. Right now, Leanne Womack, that's your thought for the day, or Wisdom Wednesday on the Country Moose.

0: 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We're coming right back.
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0: Thomas Red after all the bars are closed. Hey, what's up? It's Molly hanging out with you guys on your Wednesday. It is the Country Moose Morning Show. Hope you're doing well. We are giving away some Travis Tritt tickets on our Facebook page right now. If you didn't get those the first time we did this, we're doing it again, another round. And this time we're giving away in pairs. So go like, comment, and share. I'll be drawing winners coming up at 10 o'clock this morning after the show. Got music on the way from the guy who won't take a cheat day on his diet. Jelly Roll, Heart of Stone, coming up next.
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13: Here's your updated weatherology forecast. 91 today, under clear skies, northerly winds around 5 miles per hour. 69 tonight, mainly clear. Daytime highs approaching 90 tomorrow, a blend of clouds and sun. Sunny skies and dry Friday and Saturday with highs in the low 90s. Take a look at the extended forecast. 90 Sunday, 88 Monday, and 83 on Tuesday. I'm meteorologist Paul Trombley on the Country Moose. Right now, it's 63 degrees.
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5: This is Clint Thomas, your State Farm agent in Mason City. 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

Ella Langley with Morgan Wallen. You know her song, Choose in Texas? Did you know this? Thomas Rhett and One Direction's Niall Horan recently had a co-headlining show in Nashville. They did an encore set together, which included a cover of Choose in Texas. The fans went wild for it. Right now, like, how long before we have to start playing it here? Right now, Jason Aldean with Carrie.

0: of KISS to Christianity? John Rich of Big and Rich said yes. He tried to convert Gene Simmons to Christianity. He said, on my tour bus, I just held hands and prayed with Gene Simmons that Jesus would make himself known to him in such a way he couldn't deny him. He said, pray that Gene gives his life to Christ. God's will be done. Gene hasn't responded, but he's spoken about his Jewish roots in the past. He recently narrated a ceremony honoring World War II veterans for America's 250th anniversary. You know, his mother was a Holocaust survivor, but Thomas Rhett tried to convert him. He tried. That is your dirt. Coming up, Kane Brown with Woman. It's the Country Moose Morning Show.
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9: Here's your updated weatherology forecast. 91 today, under clear skies, northerly winds around 5 miles per hour. 69 tonight, mainly clear. Daytime highs approaching 90 tomorrow, a blend of clouds and sun. Sunny skies and dry Friday and Saturday with highs in the low 90s. Take a look at the extended forecast, 90 Sunday, 88 Monday, and 83 on Tuesday. I'm meteorologist Paul Frombly on the Country Moose. Right now, it's 63 degrees.
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Darius Rucker with Wagon Wheel. It's the Country Moose Morning Show. Hey, what's up? It's Molly here with you. Happy Wednesday. Hope you guys are doing well. Staying hydrated out there. It's been a hot week. We've also got a chance for you guys to win up on the Country Moose Facebook page right now. Tickets to Travis Tritt at Country Jam in Fort Dodge, August 8th. It's a Saturday. If you'd like to go, like, comment, and share that post. We're giving away some pairs, and I'll be doing that after 10. Right now, Josh Ross.

0: Jordan Davis with Turn This Truck Around. It is the Country Moose Morning Show. Hey, what's up? I am your hostess, Molly Penny. Coming up in the 9 o'clock hour, we'll have a repeat of your Wisdom Wednesday thought for the day. Also got music coming up, Bailey Zimmerman, and one from Alabama. Little mountain music coming your way next. Happy Wednesday.
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7: Here's your updated weatherology forecast. Bright sunshine expected today, with daytime highs approaching 91. Northerly winds around 5 miles per hour. Lows level off around 69 tonight, mainly clear skies. Daytime highs approaching 90 tomorrow. Sunshine mixed with clouds at times. Lots of sunshine and dry Friday and Saturday. Low 90s Friday, upper 80s by Saturday. I'm meteorologist Paul Fromley on the Country Moose. Currently, it's 70 degrees.
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Beth Kenny with I Go Back. Like, how far back? Back to getting married on a beach to Renee Zellweger and then having her file fraud as her reason for divorcing you? I never understood what that was about. There was rumors. There was rumors back in the day, though. Hey, what's up? It's Molly. Coming up, we'll have your Wisdom Wednesday repeat of your thought for the day. Also, little Chase Matthew holding it down for us right now, though. It's Megan Maroney. This is 6 months later on the Country This Morning Show.

That's Megan Maroney with 6 months later. You're listening to the Country Moose Morning Show on a Wednesday. Hey, good morning. It's Molly here with you. So Jelly Roll isn't the only country star to give a fan free tickets for life. Luke Bryan just did it too. He spotted a fan dancing their butt off in the crowd and called him on stage. He had the fan show his moves and awarded him with a beer, which he shotgunned. After that, Luke told him, quote, "Colin, for that, you get

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5: Here's your updated weatherology forecast. Bright sunshine expected today, with daytime highs approaching 91. Northerly winds around 5 miles per hour. Lows level off around 69 tonight, mainly clear skies. Daytime highs approaching 90 tomorrow. Sunshine mixed with clouds at times. Lots of sunshine and dry Friday and Saturday. Low 90s Friday, upper 80s by Saturday. I'm meteorologist Paul Trombley on the Country Moose. Currently, it's 70 degrees.
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Ella Langley with Choose in Texas. I still can't believe that Niall Horan did a duet cover of that with Thomas Rhett on stage during an encore, and that hasn't hit the radio yet. Like, we need to definitely get that on the radio. Okay, right now it's time for your Wisdom Wednesday thought for the day. Do a repeat of this in the 9 o'clock hour. We read this at 7:20 every morning, weekdays here on the Country Moose, and it's up on the Facebook page if you want to like it, or if you like it, go love it. This is coming from George S. Patton, and he said, "Success is how high you bounce when you hit bottom." Speaking of bottom, it's Garth with Friends in Low Places on the Country Moose.

0: 93.9, it's the Country Moose. And coming up at 10 o'clock, I'm going to be drawing the winners for this Travis Tritt concert giveaway. He's coming to Summer Jam in Fort Dodge August 8th. It's a Saturday. And I've got your tickets. If you enter that contest, you still have some time to do so. Head over to the Country Moose Facebook page. Like, comment, and share. 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Riley Green, Worst Way, coming up. Also got Brandon and then Coriel after that B-dub to take you home. And I'll be back tomorrow morning at 6.
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7: Bright sunshine expected today, with daytime highs approaching 91. Northerly winds around 5 miles per hour. Lows level off around 69 tonight, mainly clear skies. Daytime highs approaching 90 tomorrow. Sunshine mixed with clouds at times. Lots of sunshine and dry Friday and Saturday. Low 90s Friday, upper 80s by Saturday. I'm meteorologist Paul Trombley on the Country Moose. Right now, 79.
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Happy Hump Day. You've made it to the midway mark, and we're going to kick things off this morning with Luke Combs covering a 1988 Tracy Chapman song. This is Fast Car.

0: Hang tight. We got more of the best country on the way from Kane Brown, Lauren Elena, and Ella Langley. But before we get there, we're going to talk about this amazing invention coming out of Texas. Engineers and scientists at the University of Texas at Austin have unveiled what they call New Sleep. It's pretty amazing. I want one. Non-invasive, soft, wearable skin patch that actively increases your REM sleep. That's your rapid eye movement sleep cycle. That's when you have like the most restful sleep. It's the best for you. That's when you have your dreams. It's really the good stuff, right? So this patch is electronic, and it monitors your brain waves. And I'm not going to pretend to know exactly how it works, but they use ultrasound technology to hypnotize you to sleep. I get it. It's magic, okay? It's basically magic. In the clinical trial, it was getting people into their REM cycle about 43 minutes earlier. So they're getting to the good sleep faster, and they were getting more of it because it extended that cycle by roughly 16 minutes on average. Great news for people who don't want to take medication, because with the patch, there's a much smaller chance of you waking up naked in Walmart talking to strangers. Because, I mean, I don't know if you've ever taken Ambien, but...
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6: Here's your updated weatherology forecast. Bright sunshine expected today, with daytime highs approaching 91. Northerly winds around 5 miles per hour. Lows level off around 69 tonight, mainly clear skies. Daytime highs approaching 90 tomorrow. Sunshine mixed with clouds at times. Lots of sunshine and dry Friday and Saturday. Low 90s Friday, upper 80s by Saturday. I'm meteorologist Paul Trombley on the Country Moose. Right now, 79.
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0: New country from Luke Combs. It's Sleepless in a Hotel Room. And I'm going to get you back into the country coming up in just a second, kicking it off with Tim McGraw. But first, let's talk about Alan Jackson. No, I don't want to talk about how he hung up his touring hat after 30 years of just kicking tail on the road with one gigantic concert in Nashville. I want to talk about the business he's currently in. And I'm going to tell you, the granddaddy business is booming for Alan Jackson, who just welcomed his fifth grandchild into the world. And can you imagine that? On July the 9th, Samuel Hudson Carrington was welcomed into the world, and now Alan Jackson has enough grandkids to start a basketball team. All right, so Hudson joins Parker Bradshaw, Charlotte Ann Smith, Wesley Allen Smith, and Jackson Alvy Bradshaw as the fifth Alan Jackson grandchild, a.k.a. the luckiest grandkids on the planet. Can you imagine being Alan Jackson's grandkids running around on his farm? Everybody gets a hat like day one when you're born. And they're probably ramping his side-by-side into the pond. I mean, just congratulations to everybody, and especially those grandkids.
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8: Here's your updated weatherology forecast. Bright sunshine expected today, with daytime highs approaching 91. Northerly winds around 5 miles per hour. Lows level off around 69 tonight, mainly clear skies. Daytime highs approaching 90 tomorrow. Sunshine mixed with clouds at times. Lots of sunshine and dry Friday and Saturday. Low 90s Friday, upper 80s by Saturday. I'm meteorologist Paul Trombley on the Country Moose. Currently 81.
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6: Here's your updated weatherology forecast. Bright sunshine expected today, with daytime highs approaching 91. Northerly winds around 5 miles per hour. Lows level off around 69 tonight, mainly clear skies. Daytime highs approaching 90 tomorrow. Sunshine mixed with clouds at times. Lots of sunshine and dry Friday and Saturday. Low 90s Friday, upper 80s by Saturday. I'm meteorologist Paul Trombley on the Country Moose. Currently 81.
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8: Here's your updated weatherology forecast. Bright sunshine expected today, with daytime highs approaching 91. Northerly winds around 5 miles per hour. Lows level off around 69 tonight, mainly clear skies. Daytime highs approaching 90 tomorrow. Sunshine mixed with clouds at times. Lots of sunshine and dry Friday and Saturday. Low 90s Friday, upper 80s by Saturday. I'm meteorologist Paul Trombley on the Country Moose. Currently 82.
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8: Here's your updated weatherology forecast. Bright sunshine expected this afternoon, with daytime highs approaching 91. Northerly winds around 5 miles per hour. Lows dip down to about 69 tonight, mainly clear skies. Sunshine mixed with clouds at times tomorrow. Daytime highs approaching 90. Sunny skies and dry Friday and Saturday. Low 90s Friday, upper 80s by Saturday. I'm meteorologist Paul Frombly on the Country Moose. Right now, 86.
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2: Hi, this is Clint Thomas, your State Farm agent in Mason City. 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Bridget from Clear Lake wrote, "My husband was hit by a driver that was on her phone. 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

0: If you like the best country, you're in the right spot. I got plenty more on the way from Lainey Wilson and John Mayer, that brand new one. Plus, Jason Aldean and Toby Keith lined up too. But first, listen, I make a lot of jokes on this show, but one thing I take very seriously is Alzheimer's. My grandmother, my nan, who raised me for a pretty significant portion of my life, suffered from it before she passed away. And it was, you know, it was kind of hard. And listen, I appreciate all the time I got to spend with her, even the time where she was kind of losing her grasp on who I was and names and places. And even though that was hard, you know, once again, it is, I really appreciate that time. That being said, I'm very interested in cures and treatments, and I'm glad to share this with you. It was announced at the Alzheimer's Association International Conference, and it's been revealed through a long study that the drug Leqembi, I'm not sure I'm pronouncing that right, L-E-Q-E-M-B-I, Leqembi. This name, by the way, is put together by somebody who doesn't have to say it all the time. Anyway, Leqembi has shown some pretty amazing results in a clinical study. A vast majority of early-stage Alzheimer's patients were stabilized on this, and that means that they stopped the cognitive downslide, basically, where they started to lose grasp of, you know, everything. 83% of early-stage patients either fully stabilized or actively show, this is even better, cognitive improvement over a 17-month span. So right now they're studying it, the effects. They're looking at all the data. The U.S. FDA has officially approved an easy-to-use, like injector for early use. That's how positive these results are. So if you know somebody in your life that's suffering from Alzheimer's, talk to their doctor about Leqembi. And they're not paying me to say this at all. I'm just hoping that this is something that could work for maybe you.
1: It's the 2026 Hancock County Fair, July 28th through August 2nd in Britt, Iowa. 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
14: Here's your updated weatherology forecast. Bright sunshine expected this afternoon, with daytime highs approaching 91. Northerly winds around 5 miles per hour. Lows dip down to about 69 tonight, mainly clear skies. Sunshine mixed with clouds at times tomorrow. Daytime highs approaching 90. Sunny skies and dry Friday and Saturday. Low 90s Friday, upper 80s by Saturday. I'm meteorologist Paul Trombley on the Country Moose. Right now, 86.
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0: Jason Aldean with New Country. That's How Far Does a Goodbye Go? Hang tight. I got plenty more where that came from. Shaboozy on the way. Hudson Westbrook and Sam Hunt all lined up. But before we get there, Jason Aldean just revealed that his oldest daughter, Keely, is a married woman. She graduated from college and got married about a year ago, he says. But he is not ready to join the ranks of Alan Jackson as a proud grandpa. In fact, he's saying, listen, why don't you go ahead and pump the brakes on having the kids? He said, don't be in a hurry. And he said, you know, this is kind of more of an admission, but he said that he told her not to have kids for his sake. Okay. He's like, I don't think I'm ready yet. You might be ready, but Jason Aldean ain't a grandpa. So let's see how long that lasts. You know what I'm saying? Jason Aldean, by the way, I think would make a great grandpa, but I get it. Your first one's probably like learning how to swim the way my grandpa taught me, and that's just getting thrown into the lake. So good luck, Jason. Good luck.
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9: Here's your updated weatherology forecast. Bright sunshine expected this afternoon, with daytime highs approaching 91. Northerly winds around 5 miles per hour. Lows dip down to about 69 tonight, mainly clear skies. Sunshine mixed with clouds at times tomorrow. Daytime highs approaching 90. Sunny skies and dry Friday and Saturday. Low 90s Friday, upper 80s by Saturday. I'm meteorologist Paul Trombley on the Country Moose. Right now, 86.
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I think I know exactly what kind of days Luke Combs is singing about here. You're spending your time with your family, your people that you love, doing something that you love. You got to hang on to that. Here's days like these.

0: New country from Luke Combs, that's Sleepless in a Hotel Room. And there's plenty more where that came from. Coming up, we're going to get right back into it with Shania Twain. But first, let's talk about Jelly Roll and Bunny XO. You know, they famously, you know, announced that they're going to divorce and that they're going to have a baby still, which is weird. They're going to have a baby outside of wedlock, but not the way normally it happens. You know what I mean? It's kind of crazy. But they talked about their divorce a lot in the public, and Bunny XO is the host of the popular Dumb Blonde podcast. Well, she talked a lot about it on one particular episode, okay? And she talked about her public separation, the divorce dynamics, and everything, kind of laid it all out there. And then she took down the episode, so you can't listen to it anymore. Before she did, it generated over $100,000 in revenue. So if you ever wondered if some of this stuff is just a show for the public and you know, it's just a way to make money, I think this is a pretty stellar piece of evidence that you're at least partially right. I mean, yes, they were married and they're getting divorced, and maybe some of that's real, but some of this is absolutely for show.
1: We're looking at how the market's closed at the end of business on Wednesday on the Country Moose. I'm Bob Fisher. Chicago Board of Trade, September corn up 9 at 447.5. December up 9 at 469.5. March up 8.5 at 484.25. And May up 8.25 at 492.5. Beans for August up 9.5 at 1202.25. September up 11 at 1192.25. November up 10.75 and at 1201.75. January up 10.75 at 1215.75. Bean meal for August at 318.9 up 1.5. October up 3.6 at 316.5. Bean oil for August up 52 at 72.92. October

0: Copper 36 at 71.40. Looking at livestock, live cattle for August, down 130 at 230.12. December down 175 at 225.55. Feeder cattle for August up 115 at 349.35. October down 167 at 338.85. Lean hogs for July up 7 at 95.17. October at 235.86.72. That's a look at how the markets closed on Wednesday. Bob Fisher on the Country Moose.
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7: Here's your updated weatherology forecast. Bright sunshine expected this afternoon, with daytime highs approaching 89. Winds out of the northeast, around 5 miles per hour. Lows dip down to about 71 tonight, mainly clear skies. Daytime highs approaching 88, with fog in spots early tomorrow. Sunshine mixed with clouds at times. Clear skies and dry Friday and Saturday, low 90s. Friday, upper 80s by Saturday. I'm meteorologist Paul Trombley on the Country Moose. Currently, it's 86 degrees.
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Wouldn't Want to Be Me by Keith Urban. This is Coryell. I think that is a solid question. Who wouldn't want to be Keith Urban? Radley Greene's on the way with Change My Mind. And he admitted when he was in the studio for that song, he kind of dialed it back. He had to reel it in a little bit. Some of the original lyrics didn't really make the cut because they were pretty wild, he says. Change My Mind, it's Radley Greene.

0: He's been busy churning out hit after hit after hit. Change My Mind by Riley Green. Stick around for your Wednesday playlist, which includes Taylor Swift in a couple minutes. Morgan Wallen's on the way. Travis Tritt, too, so don't go anywhere else.
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8: Here's your updated weatherology forecast. Bright sunshine expected this afternoon, with daytime highs approaching 89. Winds out of the northeast, around 5 miles per hour. Lows dip down to about 71 tonight, mainly clear skies. Daytime highs approaching 88, with fog in spots early tomorrow. Sunshine mixed with clouds at times. Clear skies and dry Friday and Saturday. Low 90s Friday, upper 80s by Saturday. I'm meteorologist Paul Trombley on the Country Moose. Currently, it's 86 degrees.
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0: I Ain't Coming Back. Morgan Wallen featuring Post Malone. Those two are kind of thick as thieves. Coryell here. In a couple minutes, Megan Maroney. And at some point in time, when you become a huge country star, you end up putting your name on a bottle of some sort, whether it's a bottle of fragrances or a bottle of hair products, a bottle of booze. And in this case, Megan Maroney chose the fragrance route. She has a new perfume out called Calliope. Here she is in just a few minutes with Am I OK?
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10: Here's your updated weatherology forecast. Bright sunshine expected this afternoon with daytime highs approaching 89. Winds out of the northeast around 5 miles per hour. Lows dip down to about 71 tonight, mainly clear skies. Daytime highs approaching 88 with fog in spots early tomorrow. Sunshine mixed with clouds at times. Clear skies and dry Friday and Saturday. Low 90s Friday, upper 80s by Saturday. I'm meteorologist Paul Trombley on the Country Moose. Currently 88.
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IU by Luke Combs. Florida Georgia Line is now back in action, but what's next for FGL? Tyler Hubbard of Florida Georgia Line was in an interview recently, and they asked him what's next for the legendary duo, and he's still being a little coy about it. He said, quote, "I would say we got some things in the works for next year," and closed it all by saying, you know, kind of itching to get back on stage. All right, I would call that like a soft launch, wouldn't you? I bet they're going to hit the road. So long live Florida Georgia Line.

0: days. And long live they shall. Florida Georgia Line, the duo is back. Tyler Hubbard and Brian Kelly, they're still being a little coy about whether or not they're going to tour, but I bet they will. Billy Currington's on the way in a couple minutes.
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8: Here's your updated weatherology forecast. Bright sunshine expected this afternoon with daytime highs approaching 89. Winds out of the northeast around 5 miles per hour. Lows dip down to about 71 tonight, mainly clear skies. Daytime highs approaching 88 with fog in spots early tomorrow. Sunshine mixed with clouds at times. Clear skies and dry Friday and Saturday. Low 90s Friday, upper 80s by Saturday. I'm meteorologist Paul Trombley on the Country Moose. Currently 88.
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This is Coryell. You certainly are on the right path if you're looking for your favorite country songs. Got a great playlist ahead for you.

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1: 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I'd act

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She didn't go far. 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

0: 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I love Zach Top, but what really solidified it was when he went up to accept New Artist of the Year at the CMA Awards last November with a beer in his hand, and his exact words were, quote, "I can't remember if I was supposed to put my beer down first or not." God, I love him. Zach Top, I never lie. Stick around for the latest from Lainey Wilson in just minutes.
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6: Here's another NI-dated weatherology forecast.
7: Lows dip down to about 71 tonight under mainly clear skies. Northeasterly winds around 5 miles per hour. Daytime highs approaching 88 with fog in spots. Early tomorrow, sunshine mixed with clouds at times. Lows dip down to about 71 tomorrow night, mainly clear skies. Sunny skies and dry Friday and Saturday, low 90s. Friday, upper 80s by Saturday. I'm meteorologist Paul Trombley on the Country Moose. Right now, it's 88 degrees.
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4: Here's your updated weatherology forecast. Lows dip down to about 71 tonight under mainly clear skies. Northeasterly winds around 5 miles per hour. Daytime highs approaching 88 with fog in spots early tomorrow. Sunshine mixed with clouds at times. Lows dip down to about 71 tomorrow night. Mainly clear skies. Sunny skies and dry Friday and Saturday. Low 90s Friday, upper 80s by Saturday. I'm meteorologist Paul Trombley on the Country Moose. Right now, it's 88 degrees.
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0: Rocking a Hard Place, Bailey Zimmerman. I'm Coryell. I have a friend named Erin who doesn't typically listen to country music, but don't worry, I'm working on her. And we were hanging out the other day, just running errands. You know how girls do, get together and just run errands together, listen to music, get coffees, gab, gossip. Anywho, we were listening to music and I asked her if she'd heard this one from Bailey Zimmerman, and I went to play a Bailey Zimmerman song. And she said, no, I don't think so. I don't think I've ever heard of her. Oh, Erin.
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4: Here's your updated weatherology forecast. Lows dip down to about 71 tonight under mainly clear skies. Northeasterly winds around 5 miles per hour. Daytime highs approaching 88 with fog in spots early tomorrow. Sunshine mixed with clouds at times. Lows dip down to about 71 tomorrow night. Mainly clear skies. Sunny skies and dry Friday and Saturday. Low 90s Friday, upper 80s by Saturday. I'm meteorologist Paul Frommley on the Country Moose. Right now, it's 88 degrees.
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17, so took a little while, but he eventually made it. He's been stacking number ones ever since. Coming up, more favorites of yours, including this one from Ella Langley. It's Be Her. 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

0: turn this truck around. You heard Jordan Davis. I'm Corey L. Thank you for coming back to hang out with me today. We've made it through majority of your Wednesday, so congratulations. We're past that halfway point. The work week now is on that downhill slide, and it'll just go faster and faster and faster until we're celebrating the weekend. You stick around for Tim McGraw's My Next 30 Years.
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13: Here's your updated weatherology forecast. Lows dip down to about 71 tonight under mainly clear skies. Northeasterly winds around 5 miles per hour. Daytime highs approaching 88 with fog in spots early tomorrow. Sunshine mixed with clouds at times. Lows dip down to about 71 tomorrow night. Mainly clear skies. Sunny skies and dry Friday and Saturday. Low 90s Friday, upper 80s by Saturday. I'm meteorologist Paul Frommley on the Country Moose. Right now, it's 88 degrees.
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1: I ain't rich, but I damn sure wanna be.